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1: Play some for me, Lisa. There you go, Chris. What's up?
2: I just got something on my mind.
1: Well, speak on it, girl.

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Let me break it down.

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0: 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Hey, hello? Who is it?
1: Boy Scouts!
0: Oh no. Don't you know not ever disturb a woman when she's cooking?
1: Hey, lady, look, this is Jack Moose. This is Jack Moose.
0: Fried chicken, pork chop, chitlins, collard greens. What's wrong with you, eh?
1: No!
0: I have to get back to the kitchen. My cabbage is
1: burning. Yeah, I want the cabbage and collard greens all of it right now.
0: This is my favorite episode, Fear Factor. I wonder if the ribs are done. You boys want to know chef's recipe for main course?
1: No, we don't want to know no chef recipe. Go get the pump.
0: Good,
1: I'm going to get the pump.
0: You take a half a teaspoon of Mary J. and Sierra.
1: Yeah, yeah, you're going to come back with the burner. Yeah, I'm going to stick. Yeah,
0: one, two, three, play.
1: Okay. Yeah,
0: next,
1: well, you play,
0: you mix
1: play.
0: The Ramasio and Quran and a Bangladesh tambour.
1: Oh, yeah, now what
0: to
1: now?
0: Mix some Nissan Stewart. Mix some Campbell soup.
1: And
0: I prefer
1: then...
0: to style myself personally. Add a pinch of Fantasia
1: and then...
0: size pulver. Then you sprinkle one scoop fat man throughout to fat add flavor and a dab of salt diggers. Then you throw a tablespoon of Timberland and a half a Neptune smothered in hot scotch storage dressing.
1: We're going to smother you in some hot sauce.
0: And you serve with a side order of Mike Jones. There's a best served with a cold scenic brew, whichever you prefer. And there you have it, kiddies. This is my perfect recipe for a delicious meal. Enjoy.

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lights are closing now. 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